Hi, I'm Jess from Oregon. It fills my soul, truly. The word of God is in these songs, and being able to hear it as often I do when I'm driving back and forth to work, and it really fills me. Uplifting, positive, Life 102.5.

Whatever you're going through today, you don't have to have all the answers. I'm Christina on Life 102.5. Our life verse says, "For the word of the Lord is right and true. He is faithful in all he does." That's from Psalm 33:4. And I don't know what you're walking through today, but the good news is that no matter what you are going through, you can trust the one who does know and understands and has a plan.

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1: This is Tasha Layton, and I wrote the song Meet Me in the Valley after hearing a parent who had lost a child say, "I found myself in a deep valley, but to my surprise, God met me there." 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

If you're from Neenah, Wisconsin, or just want Wisconsin to win in general, this is your chance to vote for them. I'm Christina on Life 102.5. Right now, Hallmark has this list, and there's 25 finalists of America's Merriest Christmas Town, and Neenah, Wisconsin is on that list, and you can actually go vote for your favorite once a day through September 4th. So if you're from Neenah or you just love a good Wisconsin Christmas, now is your chance to vote for Neenah.

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1: You know those random things you learn and think, I have no idea when I'm ever going to use this. That happened to me recently, but I actually got to use my random thing I learned. I'm Christina on Life 102.5. It was sign language. It actually came in handy for me. 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And it was such a small thing, but it reminded me that you never know when something you've learned is going to be useful. I could

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1: Have you ever heard a song on the radio and thought, wow, you know, this made such a difference for me in my day? It really was the right song at the right time. I'm Christina on Life 102.5. You could share that same hope and encouragement that you found listening with other people. 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

Here's some truth that you can hold on to today. I'm Christina on Life 102.5. It's what our life verse says. It's Psalm 33:4. It reminds us, it says, "For the word of the Lord is right and true. 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

Maybe today it feels full of hope, or maybe you're caring more than anyone knows. Either way, we're so glad you're here with us on Life 102.5. I'm about to

His name is above all others. Uplifting, positive, Life 102.5.

I finally understand why all of the kids and even adults really like Kona Ice. I'm Christina on Life 102.5. I got to help out with my youth group at church, and it was our big kickoff, so they had Kona Ice truck come, and the line was so long. But, you know, I got to have my shaved ice. The guy handed it to me, and then I got to fill it up with whatever flavors I want. I even got to go back and get more flavors, and it was just so fun, you know, getting to see the kids so happy about something as simple as just shaved ice and some flavoring. But now I get it. You know, it is kind of exciting. And, you know, the truck has these lights. I really do get the hype of Kona

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0: 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My prayer is that the older I get, the brighter I burn. 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

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I'm Christina, and our fall fundraiser begins really soon this September. 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

There's a lot of opinions right now, a lot of uncertainty, and a lot of things that can change from one day to the next. But our life verse reminds us that we can hold on to God and trust that God has a plan. I'm Christina on Life 102.5. It's Psalm 33:4. It says, "For the word of the Lord is right and true. He is faithful in all he does."

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1: There's so much competing for your attention today. 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And let's just take this next moment to slow down, breathe, and remember what's true. God is good, He is faithful, and He is with you. 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
2: Back in 2024, my wife and I lost our daughter at 20 weeks, and it was the hardest thing we've ever experienced. And you wrestle with God in that process, and there's a lot of mystery. There's a lot of grappling with what it means that God is good and that he's faithful. And the song came from that wrestle, choosing to trust that God was still in the midst of everything.

0: 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And so we can build an altar there knowing that God showed up and that he's always going to show up in those places for you.
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0: 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I'm station manager Steve Young. 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
4: Hey, this is Micah Tyler with the message of my new song, Perfectly. I want to be perfect. I look around at the people next to me. I look on social media, and over again, I see this perfect picture of someone's life. And I think to myself, God, when other people are brave, all I see is fear in my life. And then I remember that it's God's perfect love that casts out that fear. I remember that God has a perfect plan for my life. See, at the end of the day, when we throw up our hands and we confess the places that we fall short, that's when God's perfect love shows up and loves us perfectly.
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1: Hey, I'm John Redick, and I want to tell you a little bit about my new song, Holding On. Praise God.
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1: 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So that's what this song is. This song is us handing over these things to God and remembering that God is holding on to us.

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I'm constantly inviting God to be with me wherever I am. 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
1: Hi, this is Allison from Dalton, Wisconsin. Don't Stop Praying by Matthew West. We've come off a year, my daughter will have breast cancer. We've come off a year with some family members, different things happening that have been huge. And there are times that I'm just like, you know, Lord, I'm just tired. I'm just tired of praying. I'm going to give up.
2: A couple of times when I was just at that point, that song came on, Don't Stop Praying.
1: It just kind of hit me like, you're right, Lord. 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Even if I don't see the results, I'm going to trust in your mercy. I'm going to trust in your goodness. Trust that you are working even when I don't see or feel it.
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0: 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Sometimes there are songs of lament and hurt, and sometimes there are songs of joy, and there's a place for both.
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2: 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And that's the truth. In my life, Jesus really breathes me back to life.

0: I just think about this purity and innocence with kids, that they're just so close to heaven. And I think that they know that there's a love after them. 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
1: Hi, this is Jean from Portage. 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

Not everything has to be accomplished today. I'm Jordan. This is Life 102.5, and I am speaking to myself here too. I am somebody that likes to have my to-do list completely done, and it drives me crazy when it's not. I like to have the laundry done, the dishes done, the house clean. But you know, long to-do lists are not practical for every single day. So if when you get home this evening and you still have a few things on your to-do list, but you want to enjoy the night, the to-do list can wait.

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Michael shared, Megan Wood's song, The Truth, came on one day. He said, it was a time when I really needed to hear those words and the message in that song. I'm Jordan. This is Life 102.5, and here's Michael's right song at the right time. It's The Truth by Megan Woods.

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1: This is Tasha Layton, and I wrote the song Meet Me in the Valley after hearing a parent who had lost a child say, "I found myself in a deep valley, but to my surprise, God met me there."
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2: You can't see great.

Saying goodbye is a hard thing to do. I'm Jordan. This is Life 102.5. And the other day, my brother moved away for just a season. He's coming back. And I don't think it's really hit me yet because I've just been keeping busy. And there's always something to do, so I really haven't had time to stop and think about it. But I know at some point I'm probably going to be sitting somewhere doing absolutely nothing, wondering where he and his dog that greets me at the door every day, where they are. And it's all going to hit me. And maybe you've had to say goodbye like that too. You don't really feel it until life gets quiet.

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2: 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This song, Worthy of It All, puts it all in perspective.

0: 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He's worthy of all of our praise, all of our strength. The Bible instructs us to love him with all of our heart, soul, and mind. Why? Because he deserves nothing less. He is worthy of it all.
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Happiness isn't about the absence of pain, because otherwise I don't think we'll ever get there. It's about finding joy in the midst of pain. And friend, there is truly deep joy when you know the Lord. He is here for you, friend. He wants to get to know you. If you have questions about God, text the word today to 41224.

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That's Okay with Forrest Frank here on Life on a 2.5, his latest. And, you know, that song has got me thinking. There's a big difference between saying everything is okay and saying I'm going to be okay. You know, sometimes everything is not okay. Your plans fall apart. Something hurts. Life feels heavy. But we can still say, I'm going to be okay, not because our circumstances are

That person that you noticed yesterday working so hard at their job when you were at the library, when you were at the grocery store, or just in that small mom and pop shop, I'd love to hear the story because I'd love to call their manager and let them know that their hard work is noticed. Yeah, I call managers on the morning show and I share it with you because I really do believe it's important to compliment people, right? It's important to cheer them on, and I need your help to do this. If you've seen someone work so hard, let me know in the free Life in a 2.5 app or text manager to 41224.

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0: morning.
1: It is a good morning. That's Mandisa on Life on the 2.5. When you hear that song, you know it's Friday.
2: It's Friday, Michaela. I can't believe we made it already.
1: I'm so glad. The week kind of flew by, actually.
2: It really did. It doesn't feel like it should be Friday, but I'll take it. And Lori, the coffee meme queen, she sent us a coffee meme that's perfect for a feel-good Friday. You ready?
1: I'm ready.
2: It says, good coffee is a pleasure. Good friends are a treasure. Good morning, y'all. Well, good morning, Lori. Thanks for putting a smile on our

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1: Hey, this is Micah Tyler with the message of my new song, Perfectly. I want to be perfect. I look around at the people next to me. I look on social media and over again, I see this perfect picture of someone's life. And I think to myself, God, when other people are brave, all I see is fear in my life. And then I remember that it's God's perfect love that casts out that fear. I remember that God has a perfect plan for my life. See, at the end of the day, when we throw up our hands and we confess the places that we fall short, that's when God's perfect love shows up and loves us perfectly.
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0: perfectly.
1: Have you ever wrestled with God? Like, God, I just don't understand this. Why is this happening? What are you doing, God? My name is Michaela. I have definitely been there. And there's this story in the Bible where this guy, his name is Jacob. He's actually literally wrestling with God, and he refuses to let go. And honestly, I just love that picture because when I have questions, my instinct can be to pull away. But maybe the answer isn't to understand everything. Maybe it's just to keep holding on.

Hi, I'm Jester Morgan. It fills my soul, truly. The word of God is in these songs, and being able to hear it as often I do when I'm driving back and forth to work, and it really fills me. 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
1: Right.
0: Hey, my name is Michaela. This is Jordan. 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
1: Good morning.
2: Good morning. 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
1: Good morning.
2: Good morning to you.
0: And that song is one of the things that I'm grateful for. It puts a smile on my face every Friday. Jordan, it puts, well, she starts to eye roll every time I play that song. What are you grateful for? What are you thankful for? What's something that put a smile on your face this week?
3: I don't know about you, Michaela, but I had so much fun at the Colton Dixon concert Sunday night. And getting to talk to Colton after the show was really awesome. That's my feel-good Friday.
0: That's so special. I'm looking forward to this weekend doing a fun getaway girls trip weekend. We'd love to hear from you, though. 866-999-1025.

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0: Life on a 2.5. Happy Friday. Yep, you made it. And it's Feel Good Friday. We're celebrating the little things and the big things. What is putting a smile on your face?
1: Well, Erica sent in a picture of the sunrise this morning, and it's beautiful. It's kind of behind those like clouds and the fog, and it's really pretty. It just reminds me, you know, God was really intentional when he made everything, right, Michaela?
0: Agreed. 866-999-1025. What about you? The wind.

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3: Phil Wickham here. I love this song so much. And when I did some reading about it, I realized that this song was written by a slave trader in the 18th century. In the middle of a storm, he cried out to God, saying, God, if you help me, I give my life to you. And he survived the storm. And little by little, he understood what that prayer meant.

0: He went on to become a pastor and a minister and someone who spoke out against slavery. It's a testament to the grace of God at work in someone's life. And though we're not all slave traders, we all are in need of God's grace. And that's why I think this song's connected with so many people over the years. And I invite you all to sing it out with me.
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0: little bit of a rainy weekend ahead. Hey, Michaela here on Life on a 2.5. Yeah, a chance for showers and thunderstorms tomorrow night, as well as Sunday. Some showers and thunderstorms overnight Sunday. But it's going to be cooler tomorrow, a high of 75. Sunday, warming back up, a high of 86. Well, it's Friday, and Fridays, we do something special.
1: We call a grand prize birthday winner.
0: Mm-hmm. And we're actually just about to call Archer. I think it's his 10th birthday today.
1: That's the best birthday.
0: That's coming up in just three songs here on Life in a 2.5. I remember.

When the world turns its back, God turns on His light for you. Come home to Him. Uplifting, positive, Life 102.5.

0: Hi.
1: Hi. 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You are the grand prize birthday winner.
0: Actually?
1: Yeah, for real. I want to celebrate you today. So, Archer, how old are you today?
0: 10.
1: 10? I hope you have so much fun. What are you going to do today?
2: We're going to be here, and then what are we going to do for the first time?
0: All right, yeah.
3: Yeah, babe.
0: We're going to go see our new baby brother.
1: Oh, yay! Oh, that's so wonderful. Well, Archer, I'm not the only one who wants to celebrate you today. Actually, Micah Tyler wants to sing happy birthday.
4: Happy birthday to you. Happy birthday to you. Happy birthday, happy birthday. Happy birthday to you. Happy birthday.
1: Happy birthday, Archer.
0: Thanks.
1: Archer, do you have a favorite song when you listen to the station?
0: Yeah. I really like Demons, but it's just
1: a Oh, that's a great pick. I am going to have to play that then just for you. So, here you go. Here's Demons by Josiah Queen just for you, Archer. Happy birthday.
5: Oh.

0: Life on a 2.5. Hey, Michaela here, and Jordan, and it's Friday, every Friday. I really just want to carve out time where we thank God for the things that he's doing in our life. We look back on the past week, or maybe even you're looking ahead to something coming up this weekend. Things that we're grateful for, things that are putting a smile on our face. I'm looking ahead this weekend to a fun little getaway weekend with some friends. But what's your Feel Good Friday?
1: Susan shared that she's going to Green Bay to visit family for the weekend.
0: Oh, have so much fun, Susan. 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
6: 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But really, Revival starts with our heart, saying, God, I want to walk in purity. I want to walk in holiness and truly stepping

0: revival. It begins with our heart. 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
0: It's

0: Life at a 2.5. It's Feel Good Friday. Who's this?
1: My name is Jen.
0: Hi, Jen. How are you?
1: I'm good. I was just calling celebrate our weekend that's coming up.
0: Yes.
1: It's both of my kids' birthdays. I have a son that's birthday is the 29th, and my daughter's is the 31st. So we're celebrating birthdays, and then my daughter is getting baptized on Sunday.
0: Wow, this is amazing. Well, happy birthday to both of your kids. Yeah. And also, that's so exciting. Congratulations about the baptism.
1: Thank you. We can't wait. We are very excited for it. She's been studying in her baptism book for the last couple of weeks now, so she's very excited.
0: Oh, that's so wonderful. This is a big weekend for you guys. This is a great Feel Good Friday.
1: It is, and it's going to be wonderful.
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2: I love those experiences where I feel like a song will come on and I just needed to hear it that day.

What an awesome God. This is Phil Wickham on Life in a 2.5. 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And maybe you have questions about who he really is, why we say he's an awesome God. 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

0: celebrating the big things and the little things. It's Feel Good Friday here on Life in a 2.5. It's Michaela and Jordan. We want to know, what is something that you're grateful for? What is going on in your life that God's been up to?
1: This Feel Good Friday, Michaela, I find myself looking back and forwards. Tomorrow I have some fun with my family. I get to perform at a farmer's market, which is going to be great.
0: Woohoo!
1: And then this last week, I got to meet Colton Dixon and talk to him after
0: nice.
1: The show. And that was so fun. So this has been a really good Feel Good Friday. But Ariane has a fantastic Feel Good Friday, Michaela.
0: Yeah.
1: She's retiring today. This is her last day of work.
0: Congratulations.
1: So congratulations, Ariane, and best of luck in your next adventures.
0: What's your Feel Good Friday? 866-999-1025.

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0: Life on a 2.5. It's Feel Good Friday. We're celebrating the big things and the little things. What's putting a smile on your face? What has God been up to that you're thankful for?
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0: I was at the drive-thru the other day, and I just could tell the barista, she was working so hard. I mean, she was just exceptional. I was so impressed with her. And I was thinking, you know, when you see people like that, would you let me know?
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1: Oh, Parkway.
0: Hi, I was wondering if I could talk to Tracy.
1: Sure. Hold on. Parkway, this is Tracy. How can I help you?
0: Hi, Tracy. My name is Michaela. Tracy, I was talking to your manager recently. She encouraged me to have a conversation with you. I actually work for a radio station called Life on a 2.5. And Tracy, I am so glad I got a hold of you because Brenda, she reached out. She's a listener of Life on a 2.5, but she also went to your restaurant and she told me about you. She started off with this, Tracy. She said, Tracy is an exceptional waitress.
1: Aww.
0: I know. I'm so excited to tell you more. So she said she was actually dining with her mom and three of her sisters, and you treated them just with absolute kindness. You have an amazing sense of humor. And they said they were just kind of witnessing you treat the other guests in the same manner. And they were just so impressed with you that you're just absolutely wonderful. And they really wanted you to know that.
1: No, thank you so much. I appreciate that a lot. I try to put a lot into my serving because it's my job. It's what I do. And I want to make everybody feel like they can come back again and have the same experience.
0: Yeah. Well, you are doing just that. I mean, Brenda noticed, and I'm sure so many other of your customers have noticed. So I just want to encourage you to keep up the good work.
1: Thank you so much. I really appreciate that.
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2: It's an incredible source of encouragement. It's a reminder to pray. Yeah.

0: righteousness. Oh God, how I need you.
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0: to you. Good morning to you. Life in a 2.5. It's Feel Good Friday. What's on your mind? What are you celebrating?
1: Well, Michaela, we've been praying for Karen for a little while because she's had a staph infection in her bones and has had to do some antibiotics through IV. And she shared with us today that her very last treatment is this coming Thursday because her infection is healed.
0: Oh, this is amazing. Praise God, Karen. Well, that is a fabulous Feel Good Friday. What's yours? 866-999-1025.
2: 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I have questioned if you could. And when you led me to the cross, only then I understood that even in the ruthless pain,

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0: Life in a 2.5. This is Michaela. Who's this?
1: Darlene from New Glarus.
0: Hi. Do you have a Feel Good Friday?
1: Yes, I do. We've been praying for a car for like 2 years for their car outside. And we're on a fixed income and we finally got a car. So praise God.
0: Yeah, praise God. He provided.
1: Yes, he did. God is good.

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2: 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I'm Michaela. 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

0: 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I'm station manager Steve Young. Our What an Awesome God fall fundraiser doesn't start until next month, but your gift today will give us a head start. 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

Life in a 2.5. Jesus is the same yesterday, today, and forever. That's Hebrews 13:8. It means that he's not going to change. He is who he says he is always.

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don't know about you, but sometimes songs just sound different. Maybe even better on a Friday. Maybe it's because we know the weekend is around the corner. 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

Okay, so has fall officially arrived for you yet? Are you staying strong? Are you holding off? Is it close? Can you feel it? I'm Jill. You're on Life 102.5. And I do feel like I've started the phase one of entering into fall mode, which is I had earlier this week my first pumpkin spice latte because a friend knows I love pumpkin spice. Starbucks released their fall menu. It was earlier than normal for me, but I mean, I can't say no to a gifted pumpkin spice coffee from a friend. So I feel like that was phase one. Now my Facebook algorithm is starting to show me videos of people making soup, different soup recipes, different ingredients. I mean, I'm like, okay, I'm starting to get these recipes. And then there's also the fall decor ideas. And so I've not actually started to make any of the things, decorate any of the things, but I can feel like this urge is only gonna grow stronger.

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two things that Life 102.5 has done for Misty, and maybe you can relate to this too. She said, listening has lifted my anxiety and it brings me joy. I hope you feel that too as you listen here on Life 102.5. So many

Have you ever looked back and realized God carried you through something you never thought you'd make it past? This is Life 102.5. Psalm 71:20, I think, feels a little different when you have a situation you've walked through where you can really picture this as your reality. It says, though you have made me see troubles, many and bitter, you will restore my life again. From the depths of the earth, you will again bring me up. It's like

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2: Hey, I'm John Reddick, and I want to tell you a little bit about my new song, Holding On. 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
2: 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But we still serve a God who's big enough and strong enough and able enough to be able to hold these things that we're struggling holding. So that's what this song is. This song is us handing over these things to God and remembering that God is holding on to

Hi, I'm Rhonda in DeForest. There's so much joy and love. I'm constantly inviting God to be with me wherever I am. Uplifting, positive life 102.5.

Well, thanks for listening to Life 102.5. I'm Jill, and you know, maybe you've had those moments where you have found that you've heard the right song play at the right time. That's what Chris said. She's so thankful that when she listens, she feels like these songs are handpicked for her. And that really is the feeling we hope that we have been able to create for you, the way that God has worked in your life. And I want to let you know that our fall fundraiser is kicking off September 14th. And with that coming up around the corner, we want to invite you to join and say thank you for your support. 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
2: It just makes me feel

When you walk through a situation you don't understand, it is so easy to feel like God has left. This is Life 102.5. But the truth is, God never leaves or forsakes us. There is no way he would let us down or let his plans fail. That's what this song from Jamie McDonald is all about.

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0: Have you ever found yourself in what feels like a really deep valley? Like just kind of the low points in life. This is Life 102.5. And there was a parent who had recently lost a child. And they said, I found myself in this deep valley. And yet, to my surprise, God met me even there. And if you've ever walked through a really, really low point in life, you probably even have experienced that the way out of that valley is through it. We have to feel everything we need to feel and admit those feelings to God so that He can meet us in the places of grief and sadness and confusion and loneliness. You are not alone, my friend. He is going to meet you even in that deep valley, and He'll take you through.
1: You can't see grace for

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2: This is Tracy from Madison, and this song is Firm Foundation by Cody Carnes. 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I've had some challenges in the past year, and this song definitely made me lean on my faith more, and it uplifted me, definitely makes me feel like I'm in the right spot, that I'm with God. Jesus has me, and I'm standing on a firm foundation with them.
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Thanks for listening to Life 102.5. I'm Jill, and maybe you're feeling like I want to get excited for the weekend. I've got some things going on I'm looking forward to, but man, there's just this heaviness I'm feeling today. Or maybe you've walked through a situation recently that still has just felt unresolved or frustrating. And if you could just use some prayer to maybe lighten that load a little bit, we'd love to encourage you in that way. 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

You know how when you're writing a resume for something, you're thinking about all your past job experience, where you've worked, the skills you've learned? I think we need a homeowner's version of that. I'm Jill here on Life 102.5. Like, just out of interest, out of curiosity, I'm like, man, if I were to make a list of the skills that I have acquired in my getting close to 2 years of homeownership now, what would be on the list? I think most recently I could add learning how to stain wood for the first time. I had some wood shelves in my basement that I wanted to stain, and it was a very simple project, very simple process, but it was still the first time I had ever stained anything. So I was like, okay, perfect. We just added that to the home ownership resume. I was blind.

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0: If you were to make a home ownership resume, you know, similar to when you do a job resume, you're, you know, noting your past experience, your current experience, the things you've learned, all the skills you've got, like what would be on your home ownership resume? I'm Jill here on Life 102.5. I'm getting close to 2 years of home ownership, which feels crazy. And one of the things that I can add to my home ownership resume, something I have learned about, is a condensate box that collects the condensation from my furnace. Tiny little box that just gets filled with water and eventually empties itself out. But turns out that gets pretty gross and dirty. And a friend of mine had told me I should probably check that out, to which I did, and then learned how to clean it. And so, yeah, I've never known what it is before. I've never really needed to know. But now I get to add that to the home ownership resume.
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2: 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I want to walk in holiness and truly stepping out and

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0: 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And hey, thanks for letting us just be the soundtrack to your day, helping you get ready for the weekend.
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If you were to make a list of skills that you've had to learn since becoming a homeowner, how long would that list be? I'm Jill here on Life 102.5. You know, and I've realized that I think it's good that that list keeps getting longer, but then I'm also thinking, man, how much is this list going to grow? Like, how many problems might come up that I have to learn how to fix or to troubleshoot? For example, I would say one of the things I could add to my skill list for home ownership is troubleshooting a leaky washing machine. Mine has worked for the most part pretty well, but earlier on in home ownership, I had noticed that it had started to still have a little like pool of water in the machine left, even after doing a load of laundry. Like, things were still wet, and I thought, okay. And so then had to learn, like, okay, well, where's the washing machine filter, and does that need to be drained? And learned, oh, that mine definitely did, and had to make a few adjustments. And so I'm like, okay, I've not needed to know this before because I have rented in the past, so it was not my responsibility. Or I have been a student living in a dorm, again, not my responsibility, or living at my parents' house. And so, yeah, can this this list of skills for homeownership has quickly grown in the last year. Anytime.

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Well, I know that for some students, this is kind of the big final weekend of summer. This is Life 102.5. I'm Jill. And you know, it just makes me think about how when you know that kind of the days are winding down left in summer, school starts soon, you just start to appreciate those final days a little more. So whatever is maybe still left on that summer bucket list, I hope you get to check a few more things off this weekend. God.

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Life 102.5 would love to send you a free window sticker for your car. And you never even know how that might give you opportunities to have a conversation. For example, Neil said, I just had a coworker strike up a conversation with me about Jesus today because I have two Life 102.5 stickers on my semi-truck. Praise God for giving me those opportunities, and it was all through a sticker. If you would like to put a window sticker on what you drive, just text the word window to 866-999-1025.

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thanks for listening to Life 102.5 here on this Friday afternoon. You know, if today you're like, okay, I'm starting to hit the afternoon lull a little bit. I don't really want to finish, you know, what's on the to-do list today, or, you know, finish a full day of work. If you need, like, I can't write you a doctor's note, but I could write you a DJ note to just say, hey, you know what, my friend, they need to take an early day today. They just have too many fun things they want to do on a Friday, so you're just going to have to let them be done early.

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So imagine you were to make a list of all of the things that you've learned, all the skills you've acquired since becoming a homeowner. How long would that list be? I'm Jill here on Life 102.5. I feel like we could talk about this, I mean, all day long. I feel like there's so much here. But one of the things I know I would add to my list, something I had never done before being a homeowner, is wallpapering. And I know that wallpaper had, you know, for a while kind of gone out of style. I think it's come back a little bit more. And I did a couple accent walls in my house over the summer. Never wallpapered before. It was just the peel and stick stuff. But my goodness, I didn't quite realize the level of patience and precision you have got to have. No, like, it is not optional. Like, you have got to be so precise, so careful. I was also doing it in a room in my house that tends to get a little bit more humid, which I figured out very quickly is not great for making something stick. And so I will say I'm glad that journey is over for now, but I am pretty proud to say, you know, we've added another skill to the list.

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Have you ever looked back and realized God carried you through something you never thought you'd make it past? This is Life 102.5. Psalm 71:20, I think, feels a little different when you have a situation you've walked through where you can really picture this as your reality. It says, though you have made me see troubles, many and bitter, you will restore my life again. From the depths of the earth, you will again bring me up.

0: Hi, this is Kevin from Belleville. It's nice to have on in the background for uplifting music, to know that it's something that you can have on with a kid, it's something you can have on with the grandkids now as well.
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5: Back in 2024, my wife and I lost our daughter at 20 weeks, and it was the hardest thing we've ever experienced. And you wrestle with God in that process, and there's a lot of mystery. There's a lot of grappling with what it means that God is good and that he's faithful. And the song came from that wrestle, choosing to trust that God was still in the midst of everything.

0: We don't always get answers, but we always get his presence and that he's with us in the valleys. And so we can build an altar there knowing that God showed up and that he's always going to show up in those places for you.
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2: I have found the deepest loss. I have questioned if you could. And when it led me to the cross, only then I understood that even in the ruthless pain,

Are you excited for school to start this season? I mean, especially for parents, maybe you're excited that the house will get a little bit quieter, the structure a little more in place. I'm Jill here on Life 102.5, and a friend of mine, he and his wife have three kids, and you know, in the summers, the house gets louder, a little more chaotic, a little messier, so they're definitely excited for school to start again. But also, you know, there's something really special about more time as a family to spend together in the summers and that looser schedule. So there's some of it that might be sad to go in the fall, but I do hope that, especially if you feel like you could use a bit of a reset this fall, that, you know, maybe in the coming weeks, you discover new joys, things that you're grateful for, you didn't even see before, the kickstart of maybe some new exciting adventures in your life and for your family. Like, I hope that it feels like a reset in the best way as we get closer to that back to school start.

Well, thanks for listening to Life 102.5. I'm Jill. And, you know, maybe you've had those moments where you have found that you've heard the right song play at the right time. That's what Chris said. She's so thankful that when she listens, she feels like these songs are handpicked for her. And that really is the feeling we hope that we have been able to create for you, the way that God has worked in your life. And I want to let you know that our fall fundraiser is kicking off September 14th. And with that coming up around the corner, we want to invite you to join and say thank you for your support. In fact, every gift that comes in

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Hey, I'm Owen on Life 102.5. I've got a sticky note reminder for you. Today's setback doesn't get the final word. You can text reminder to 866-999-1025, and every day you'll get a text with that day's sticky note reminder, a little piece of encouragement that fits on a sticky note. Oh!

the simplicity of summer as a kid. I'm Owen on Life 102.5. As back to school season is upon us, Allison was thinking back on the summer and time with her kids. And she just says, it's such a simple time. You know, being at home with her kids, there's no big schedule and the kids are able to play outside all day and not be in a hurry for anything. And, you know, maybe that's not exactly how your summer went, but I had so many summers as a kid that that's exactly the way it was. You know, my biggest concern was whether we were going to draw with chalk or play basketball. And I mean, that was it. But maybe as the kids head back to school now, there's a little bit more of a routine. Things are a little more complicated. And my hope is that you can find the encouragement you need when you listen to Life 102.5. Here I am.

0: on me. 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

Am I the only one that has a traveling apple? Hey, I'm Owen on Life 102.5. Okay, let me explain here. You know when you're packing your lunch and sometimes for me it's like, okay, I'm going to be healthy today. I'm going to throw an apple in my lunchbox and then I get to work and I end up not eating it. So it goes home with me and I put it back in the fridge at the end of the day and the next day it's like, okay, you know what? I'm gonna have a healthy lunch today. And so I go and reach in the fridge and grab the same apple from the day before and then the cycle just continues.

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1: This is Tasha Layton, and I wrote the song Meet Me in the Valley after hearing a parent who had lost a child say, "I found myself in a deep valley, but to my surprise, God met me there." Meet me.

0: You know, the way out of our valleys is through. 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We are not alone in it. He'll meet us there and He'll take us through.
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Hey there, I'm Owen. At the end of a busy week, maybe there's a sink full of dishes and piles of laundry everywhere, kids' toys all over the floor. Well, you're not alone in that. Here's Forrest Frank. Lord,

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0: Hi, I'm Elise from Oregon. I have it on all the time so we can just constantly be worshiping. 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

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I'm Owen. Hey, if you've experienced loss recently, then I'm sure you know full well that this world can take a lot of things from us. There's one thing that it can't take away, and that is the hope we have in Jesus. I'm

0: good.
1: I never know what to do when it comes to email etiquette. Hey, I'm Owen on Life 102.5. You know what I'm saying? Like, I feel like there's different opinions on when it's okay to send an email. Just the other evening, I was doing some work and went to press send on an email and stopped myself before I actually sent it because I was like, okay, do people really want to be getting an email from me right now? Well, they're just at home in the evening, relaxing with their families. Probably not. But at the same time, some people would argue, well, nobody is requiring them to check their email. I'll just send it while it's on my mind and they can see it in the morning or whatever. But the other side says, well, they're probably still getting a notification and now work is going to be on their mind when it doesn't need to be. What's your opinion? When is it okay?

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1: 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I'm Owen. Everyone in this day and age is very contactable, right? We all have our phones in our pockets or near us at pretty much any given moment. And so we can always be reached by an email or a phone call or a text. And that can be really tiring, right? There's never a full separation from work and the busyness of life. And my hope for you is that this weekend you would be able to get just a little bit of a break, that you'd be able to find some time where you can separate from work and take some time to rest.

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Hey, I'm Owen. Today's life verse is really a prayer for guidance. It's Psalm 43:3. This is the prayer. Send out your light and truth. Let them lead me. Let them bring me to your holy hill and to your dwelling.

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Hey, I'm Owen. The afternoon commute could be a great time to share Life 102.5 with other people. Because when you put a Life 102.5 window sticker on your car, you're telling people around you on the roads about hope-filled music. And I don't know about you, but people's bumper stickers or window stickers make me really curious. I feel like a lot of times I wonder, what's the story behind that? And

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Life 102.5. Hey there, I'm Owen. A warm one out there today, temps in the 80s, and might be worth enjoying some time outside today because there's some possible rain and even thunderstorms this weekend, but it's not looking like a total washout. So if you've got some fun outdoor plans for tomorrow or Sunday, hopefully you'll still be able to enjoy those as well.

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I'm Owen on Life 102.5. Today's setback doesn't get the final word. 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

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I'm Owen. Tonight is pizza night at my house. Oh yeah, I feel like pizza just tastes better on a Friday, doesn't it? Maybe because it's like a reward for making it through the week. But we're making homemade pizza tonight, and that's just the best because you can throw any topping you want on there, all the favorites, and I'm not trying to cause any conflict this afternoon, but you better know there will be a pineapple on that pizza.

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heaven and earth will pass away, but my words will never pass away. I'm so glad that we can trust what Jesus says today and forever.

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1: Phil Wickham and Crowder. It really is Amazing Grace.
2: Phil Wickham here. I love this song so much. And when I did some reading about it, I realized that this song was written by a slave trader in the 18th century. In the middle of a storm, he cried out to God, saying, God, if you help me, I give my life to you. And he survived the storm. And little by little, he understood what that prayer meant.

0: you went on to become a pastor and a minister and someone who spoke out against slavery. It's a testament to the grace of God at work in someone's life. And though we're not all slave traders, we all are in need of God's grace. And that's why I think this song's connected with so many people over the years. And I invite you all to sing it out with me.
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I'm Owen. Maybe you've got plans to travel this weekend. 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And God, we thank you for always taking care of us. Amen. 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
2: It gives me hope, joy. It makes me...

Life 102.5. I'm Owen. Earlier this week, I bought a big bag of those freeze pops at the grocery store. Why I needed them, I don't know. But they were on sale, and so, why not? They were $1.99. Usually, they're $2.49, so 50 cents off. But when I brought them up to the self-checkout, they rang up as the original price, $2.49. And let me tell you, I have never felt quite as cheap as when I walked over to the employee and asked him if he could help me get my 50 cents back. Well, I-

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Here's where the week turns into the weekend. After 5 o'clock on a Friday, I think the weekend can start now. Maybe you're still making your way home from work, but you're almost there. Bring on the weekend.

In Madison, the weather is unpredictable, but the music always encouraging. Uplifting, positive. Life 102.5. Okay. I'm about to

Hey, here's some words from Jesus that can give us so much comfort. I'm Owen on Life 102.5. He says, "Peace I leave with you, my peace I give you. I do not give to you as the world gives. Do not let your hearts be troubled, and do not be afraid."

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1: You never really know when a friendly wave to your next door neighbor could go a really long way. I'm Owen on Life 102.5. Growing up, the people that lived next door to my house spoke only Spanish, and I didn't know Spanish, and so most of our communication was just an exchange of friendly smiles and a wave. But they say actions speak louder than words, and I found this to be so true, because their kind smiles said a lot.

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1: Hey, this is Micah Tyler with the message of my new song, Perfectly. I want to be perfect. I look around at the people next to me. I look on social media and over again, I see this perfect picture of someone's life. And I think to myself, God, when other people are brave, all I see is fear in my life. And then I remember that it's God's perfect love that casts out that fear. I remember that God has a perfect plan for my life. See, at the end of the day, when we throw up our hands and we confess the places that we fall short, that's when God's perfect love shows up and loves us perfectly.
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1: 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If it wasn't for Jesus, we would have to pay the price for every time we mess up. But when you put your trust in him, he's paid the price for all of your sins. 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Why wait to make that decision? 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Father,

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I've been finding a lot of really fun music videos recently. And if you ever need a smile, go check out the music video from that last song, Pat Barrett, I've Got a Fire. He filmed it with his dad, and it is golden. It's so hilarious, so wholesome. You will definitely walk away smiling.

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When life feels confusing, we can trust God to lead us and remind ourselves that we don't have to have it figured out all on our own. I'm Christina on Life 102.5. It's what our life verse says today. Psalm 43:3. It says, send out your light and your truth. Let them lead me. Let them bring me to your holy hill and to your dwelling.

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1: This is Tasha Layton, and I wrote the song Meet Me in the Valley after hearing a parent who had lost a child say, "I found myself in a deep valley, but to my surprise, God met me there." Meet

0: 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He'll meet us there and He'll take us through.
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If you're looking for a little adventure to do with your family this weekend without having to leave Wisconsin, I just learned about a new cave that we have. I'm Christina on Life 102.5. It's called Crystal Cave, and it's more than 70 feet underground that has so many cool rock formations that took form so many years ago. You can walk through the cave, and then they have this place for a picnic on top, and it's one of those Wisconsin things that I didn't know existed, but now that I know about it, I'm gonna have to go.

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A-Team Construction, making the ordinary extraordinary.

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I have questioned if you could, and when it led me to the cross, only then I understood that even in the ruthless pain, there's a river running through, and every bend

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1: 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I'm Christina on Life 102.5. Maybe it's a health struggle, a relationship that feels broken, or something you've been praying about for years. I love this reminder from author Susie Larson. She says, God doesn't ask us to figure out how he's going to do it. He asks us to trust him. Your situation may feel impossible to you, but it is not too big for God.

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2: It's an incredible source of encouragement. It's a reminder to pray.